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1: 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You know they had that 75 Street Brazil. Well, this year's gonna be called Caiocho. Que hola, gata. Que hola, omega. And this is how we gonna do it. 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
1: 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Gotta get that. 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
2: Even though we both know we're liars and we start each other's fire.